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A couple of old school tunes for the school run. I've got-

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Thank you for joining us this morning. Tim Allen here with a reminder about the old school run. Yes, a couple of tunes, a couple of old school tunes for the school run every weekday, 3:30, only here at Nation Radio.

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8: The top stories this hour. Sir Keir Starmer insists he won't set out a timetable for his departure, saying he wants to lead his party into the next election. The Prime Minister's under increasing pressure to stand down after recent election losses and calls for more than 80 Labour MPs to go. Potential leadership rival Andy Burnham says a vote for him in the Makerfield by-election would be a vote for Labour to change course.
9: There'll be a vote to make life more affordable again, a vote to re-industrialise. This is the choice in this by-election. Do you want Makerfield and the North to stay on the same path it's been for the last 40 years? Or do you want a new path which brings the country back together and makes it work for everyone?
8: Donald Trump says he's paused planned military action against Iran after pressure from Gulf allies to give diplomacy more time. The US president claims serious negotiations are underway and says he's been told a deal could soon be reached. Police in San Diego say two teenage suspects are dead after a shooting at a mosque in the Claremont area of the city. Three men, including a security guard, were killed in the attack. Channel 4 has removed all series of Married at First Sight UK from its streaming platform after serious allegations were made by former contestants. The broadcaster has launched an external review into claims of sexual assault involving participants on the show. Manchester City boss Pep Guardiola is expected to leave the club at the end of the season. Guardiola only confirmed he has one more year on his contract in the build-up to tonight's game at Bournemouth. But he says when he goes, he'll reflect on an enjoyable tenure.
10: Whatever happened, this part of the season, and when I will extend my contract 3 more years, and after that, just look back and say that how nice I've been. That is the most important thing, by far.
8: And Arsenal are on the brink of becoming top-flight champions for the first time in 22 years, following a 1-0 victory at home to already relegated Burnley. From Sky News, I'm Daisy Steele. Nation
5: Radio. Good morning, welcome to Tuesday. It's Gary here on Nation Radio, and it's early breakfast. Coming up, I've got Roachfoot with Cuddly Toy after Frankie Knuckles' remix of this.

Let me on, it's Kevin Little, Tony Braxton with Unbreak My Heart, and sandwiched in between, we had Roachford with his cuddly toy at Nation Radio, the best variety of hits. Tuesday morning, the 19th of May, it's World Baking Day and National Notebook Day. And if you're celebrating a birthday today, you share it with Sam Smith, who is 34, Pete Townsend of The Who, happy birthday 81 today. And it's a happy birthday as well to the model, singer and actress, Grace Jones, 75 today. Happy birthday.

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0: 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It's Paul Young. It's nearly 4:30. He still tours today. Over 40 years since his No Parlay album. And you can also catch him touring with his Tex-Mex band, Los Pacaminos.
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0: There's no need to wait until Friday for your chance to win big, because you could win £400,000 tomorrow. What a midweek treat.
3: You're winding me up. Oh my, what? Can't believe this. This is really true. My mind is blown here. I can't believe this. Like we're going mortgage free then. This is unbelievable. Thank you so much. I'm pretty boring, like, so I'll have to sit down and think through it all, how we make the best of it. But yeah, there'll definitely be a few treats in there.
4: I can't believe it. I've been entering it for years, like, and obviously listening to hear who the lucky person in who's won it and just sort of never expected to be me.
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0: Angels, it's Robbie Williams at Nation Radio, where this Sunday we are cheering on the lads again. Sunderland preparing for their next Premier League home game against Chelsea. Catch all the action on Sunday at the Stadium of Light with kickoff at 4. 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That's Sunderland against Chelsea this Sunday from 4 at the Stadium of Light. It's Nation Radio for the Northeast with Gary on Early Breakfast. And still to come, got a great song from a few years back now, Clean Bandit with Zara Larsson. It's Symphony, and you're going to hear it next on Early Breakfast here at Nation.
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0: Good morning. Thanks for choosing Nation. It's Gary on Early Breakfast with more of the best variety of hits on the way after five. But first, we'll catch up with the top stories to kickstart Tuesday next. Nation
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14: Top stories this hour. The Prime Minister's refused to set out a timetable for his departure and insists he'll lead Labour into the next election. That's despite more than 80 of his MPs calling for him to go, citing a lack of faith in his leadership. Greater Manchester Mayor Andy Burnham's expected to launch a leadership bid if he can win the Makerfield by-election. Sir Keir Starmer's vowing to carry on.
15: My responsibility is to serve my country. I'm very focused on what I consider to be my responsibility, my duty. I'm not going to walk away. I feel very strongly that I must serve the people who voted me into office.
14: Donald Trump says he's paused planned military action against Iran after pressure from Gulf allies to give diplomacy more time. The US president claims serious negotiations are underway and says he's been told a deal could soon be reached. Trump insists any agreement must guarantee there are no nuclear weapons for Iran.
16: I was asked by Saudi Arabia, Qatar, UAE and some others if we could put it off for 2 or 3 days, a short period of time, because they think that they are getting very close to making a deal.
14: But he's warning Tehran the US remains ready to launch large-scale strikes if talks collapse. Channel 4's removed all series of Married at First Sight UK from its streaming platform after serious allegations were made by former contestants. The broadcaster has launched an external review into claims of sexual assault involving participants on the show. Police in San Diego say two teenage suspects are dead after a shooting at a mosque in the Claremont area of the city. Three men, including a security guard, were killed in the attack. Manchester City boss Pep Guardiola is reportedly set to leave at the end of the season after a decade in charge, winning 20 trophies, including 6 Premier League titles and the Champions League. And Arsenal are on the brink of becoming top flight champions for the first time in 22 years. From Sky News, I'm Daisy Steele. Nation
0: Radio. Good morning, and whether you're doing nights or just starting the early shift, thanks a lot for choosing Nation Radio. It's early breakfast. And next up, here's Bill.

When the go gets tough, the tough gets going, Billy Ocean. Then we had Calvin and Dua Lipa with One Kiss. And there's Kool & The Gang and Fresh at Nation Radio. It's Tuesday morning with Gary Parker playing the best variety of hits. Whether you're working nights at the moment and you've got a song to keep you company, or you have the alarm set for 5 and you're just starting your day. Great to have you there. Keep it Nation Radio. Madonna after Lola Young. Messy.

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Deacon Blue. Haven't heard that for ages. Wages Day on Nation. It's Gary Parker and it's early breakfast here till 6. And still to come, I've got Jackson 5 on the way. Great Motown tune. It's I Want You Back next at Nation. Hey.

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0: And good morning, Tuesday. It's Nation Radio. Simon is next on breakfast. I'll be back tomorrow morning for early breakfast from 4. I will speak to you then. All the top stories for the Northeast at 6 are on the way first. Nation
1: 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Unexpected item in bagging area. 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Unexpected item in bagging area. Nope. Try again. And would you look at that? 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
15: Pretty top stories this hour, and the family of a Sunderland grandmother, Gloria Stevenson, who was killed when she was hit by a banned e-bike last year, wants tougher laws.
16: They make you feel unsafe.
17: Yeah,
16: they make you feel threatened.
17: Yeah, I feel like as soon as I see one, it brings it all back as well, what happened to our mum.
15: That's Janine Murphy and her sister Julie Francis there. Gloria was walking her dog in Silkswath when 19-year-old Billy Stoko crashed into her. He was given less than 7 years by a judge on Friday. Gloria's family say police need more powers to tackle the issue.
18: The law needs to be changed to make it easier to catch them. The resources need to be put out there. The police need more resources so they can actually go out and catch these people and get them off the roads, because they are dangerous and they're a menace.
15: Channel 4's removed all series of Married at First Sight from its streaming platforms after serious allegations were made by former contestants. The broadcasters launched an external review into claims of sexual assault involving participants on the show. US officials have confirmed an American tested positive for Ebola. They contracted the virus whilst working with a missionary group in the Democratic Republic of Congo. Ministers are promising a nationwide crackdown on high street shops being run as a front for organised crime. £30 million is going towards creating a new police unit and recruiting 75 new officers across the country. And finally, a 22-year-old man from Newcastle says the RNLI saved his life whilst he was surfing at Long Sands Beach in Tynemouth.
19: I was very fortunate that I, A, had a wetsuit on, and B, used the float to live technique, because without those two things it would have been very different.
15: Yeah, Ewan Gray and his brother Andrew were getting into difficulty in a rip current last summer, with 193 accidental drowning deaths in the UK in 2024. Ewan wants people to stay calm and float on their back if they're struggling.
19: And I kind of remembered some TV adverts and social media posts from the RNLI and stuff my dad had taught me when I was learning to swim. And then, yeah, just floated on my back looked out towards sea to see kind of what the waves were doing and try and keep myself as safe as possible.
9: Weather.
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15: Stay pretty overcast today. Scattered showers, could be heavy at times. Windy as well. Highs are 16 for the northeast. That's your latest. I'm Mickey Welsh.
20: Yes, it's a bit wet. Be careful. 6:02 across the northeast. This is Simon Grundy in the morning. 9, feeling like 6, but 16 this afternoon, yeah. You wait till Friday, though. 24 degrees. And Saturday, it's going to be a lovely bank holiday, if you've not heard. Hopefully continuing into the next week. Half term. This is Nation. This is Simon Grundy in the morning. In Sunderland, across the northeast. Morning.

80s Eric Carmen, Hungry Eyes from Dirty Dancing, of course, on the last before that. The best variety of hits across the Northeast. This is Simon Grundy. Good morning. And a quick look at the morning papers and websites this morning. The front page of The Telegraph. Starmer sabotages Burnham on Brexit. It writes that the Prime Minister Keir Starmer has raised the prospect of rejoining the EU if he continues to be the Labour leader and Prime Minister. Meanwhile, the Greater Manchester Mayor, Andy Burnham, seeks to leave voters on side, despite his desire to reverse the 2016 referendum. Keir has been seeking closer ties with the bloc, but has stuck to Labour's election manifesto that they would stay outside the EU if he became Prime Minister. So that's on their front page today. The Times this morning leads with a YouGov poll saying that 59% of the membership would vote in Andy Burnham as the new Labour leader against 37% for Keir Starmer. And that's just the two of them. Who else is going to go for the job? Front page of The Guardian. Burnham, Labour must change to regain trust in his first speech. Meanwhile, Farage house purchase is under fresh scrutiny for the Reform leader. Front page of The Express. Britons want to keep the pension triple lock, they say. And David Beckham at the Chelsea Flower Show with royalty and other celebs. It was just a preview day yesterday and it opens to the public today. According to the iPaper, HS2 will cost more than NASA's Artemis moon mission once the railway gets underway. Jeez. The Metro. Seahole surgery. The Metro leading on UK surgery breakthrough where a granddad's brain reached through his eye socket for brain surgery. Blimey. Front page of the Star this morning has the Top Gear presenter Jeremy Clarkson speaking for the first time about his health scare in the new Clarkson's Farm trailer, saying that his heart wasn't getting enough blood, and he's on the front page in a hospital. Front page of the Sun, Katie Price's new husband Lee Andrews took £1,000 from Sun journalists for an apartment investment and has disappeared with the money, says the front page of The Sun this morning. After 5 days, now 6 days missing, he is officially a missing person. Katie Price's newest husband, ghost after scam. Lee's not been kidnapped and it has been probed by Interpol. Those the front pages. Back pages, Pep Guardiola leaving Man City. But I thought he had a year on his contract. We'll see what happens there. Anyway, this is Nation Radio. This is Taylor Swift. Morning.

0: 80s Minute Work. I come from a land down under. Autumn down there now, preparing for winter, of course. Exactly the opposite here, and this weekend is going to be absolutely gorgeous and hot as well. 24 degrees, even for the northeast, when sometimes we can get, you know, wind off the sea, wind coming from the Arctic North. Not this weekend, and it starts on Thursday. Before Men at Work, Taylor Swift, of course, at 6:18. So let's see if you can get this morning.
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0: 28% of women would like one of these. It's like a third. 07740-938-500 WhatsApp, Nation Radio Northeast on Facebook. Yeah, over a quarter, just under a third of lasses would like one of these. Would like what? Have a think. Maybe I'll drop you a clue and the answer coming in half an hour. I'll do some shout-outs as well. I'll mind masher to give your brain things to think about first thing in the morning. From a survey, 28% of women would like one of these. Would like what? It's not a material possession, by the way. Like a handbag or an expensive watch or something. It's nothing material. Oh, there's a big clue, because that was the first thing you probably thought of. 07740-938-500 WhatsApp, Nation Radio Northeast on Facebook. Right, leave it with you for a bit. Traffic's next for the Northeast.
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1: I'm Greg Edwards. Good morning. Out on the main routes, traffic's on the move. It's looking okay on the A19 in both directions. Traffic's fine on the A1M as well for the time being. Roadworks underway still in South Shields. The B1344 River Drive is closed still between Wapping Street and Sea Road with a diversion for a few more days. If you're out and about in the Durham area, they're still doing some work on the A691, not too far from the hospital. That means some temporary traffic lights in place. Expect queues.
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0: 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Nation Radio at just gone 6:30. A bit wet this morning and on and off across the day today as well. Dry tomorrow, though, and Thursday, dry but cloudy. And then Friday and the weekend look hot into the 20s. Not today, though. 9 at the moment, feels like 6. Southerly wind, though, starting to blow some heat in. So 16 this afternoon, but it is going to be a bit wet and a bit windy as well. Sun sets at 9:15 tonight. Up again tomorrow morning at 4:52. And the roads, no problem so far. Beginning to build up, but it's not too bad. And the weather's making news, actually, because they're predicting a heat wave with a health alert down south. 28 degrees here in the northeast, 24 or 25. After all this cold and unusual weather over the next few days, it is going to ramp up to be well into the 20s and continue, not just for the bank holiday, for half term as well. And Andy Burnham is the clear winner, with Labour members to become the next party leader in the event of a leadership contest. He's ranked the first choice, 47%. The Prime Minister comes second, 31%. And Wes Streeting struggles to poll with just 4%. The Prime Minister at the moment, of course, is Keir Starmer, because he's the Labour leader. And the Prince of Wales is set to sell 20% of the Duchy of Cornwall in the next 10 years. The Prince of Wales will sell a fifth of the duchy as he plans to invest $500 million in tackling housing and nature crises. And some headlines this morning. But what about this?
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0: 28% of lasses would like one of these. Chloe says, morning, Simon. Is it a personal chef? Graham says, is it to bring back somebody from their past? What, like a dead relative or revive an old relationship? Neither are right, though. But thanks for getting in touch, Graham. 28% of women would like one of these. Go to Facebook, Nation Radio Northeast, and you'll see the photo. You can give us your guess underneath. Although she looks really sad in the photo. I don't know why she looks so sad. Anyway, what's your guess? 07740 938 500 WhatsApp, Nation Radio Northeast on Facebook. 28% of lasses would like one of these. What? And it's not a material thing.

0: 80s Danny Wilson, and before that, Hozier at 20 to 7 on Nation Radio. And if you love the oldies like that, after 9, our golden hour, that from the 80s. In fact, yesterday's mystery year was from the 1980s. So we're going to do the 90s today. It was the year that the Angel of the North was erected in Gateshead overlooking the A1. There's a clue for you, and all the biggest songs and loads more clips and clues after 9, our golden hour this morning. We'll be from the 90s a little later.
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0: Here's today's again. 28% of women would like one of these. Andy says, morning, Simon. Is it a robot that can do everything that she hates doing? It's a good guess. Although it's not a material thing, as I've said to you before, so Tony's guess is out the window, a dishwasher. Edward says, morning, Simon. Do 28% of lasses want a new partner? Nope. Vicky says, do they want a personal chef? We've had that one as well, to do all the cooking for her and around the house. Kelly says, morning, Simon. Is it a cleaner to do all the chaos that happens around the house on a daily basis? All good guesses. 28% of lasses would like one of these. It's not a material thing, so dishwasher, you know, some kind of handbags and all that kind of stuff, that's not not relevant here. But what do you think? 07740-938-500 WhatsApp, Nation Radio Northeast on Facebook. If only she had more help from her husband, would be a clue from me. Should have married me. 28% of women would like what? And traffic in a moment.
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18: I'm Greg Edwards. Traffic's on the move on the main route so far this morning. It's all looking good on the Sunderland Highway and the A19 in the area. All fine as well on the A690. Roadworks underway in Jarrow, affecting the A185 Jarrow Road. Temporary lights in place for quite long-term work at the Pilgrim's Way Junction, so do expect one or two delays as that work progresses over the next few months. If you're out and about in the Middlesbrough area, traffic's on the move on the A66. Roadworks still underway in Darlington. Temporary lights still on Carmel Road South.
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0: Answer time. If you've been with me for a while, 28% of women would like one of these. What's the answer? Well, the answer is a PA. Yeah, a personal assistant. You hear that celebs have got them all the time to keep the diary, do a bit of shopping, take the dry cleaning to the shop. It's a PA. Did you get it? There'll be another one tomorrow. Right now, this is brand new from Blue. The lads are back together again touring. Already been to the Northeast at the arena. If

0: Blue Nation. Yeah, they've got new music, Flowers, at almost 7 o'clock. News, traffic and weather for the northeast in just a moment. It's a bit of a wet day today, so do be careful if you're driving. Heat is beginning to form, and it'll blow in over the UK on Friday. You'll hear about that. Nation
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12: Ready top stories this hour, and the daughters of Sunderland grandmother Gloria Stevenson, who was killed by a teenager riding a banned e-bike, say laws need to be changed.
13: We all, as a society, as a community, we need to step up and actually do something. It's no good just sitting mourning, is it?
14: Yeah, because it's going to get worse.
12: That's Julian Janine. Gloria died last year after 19-year-old Billy Stoko hit her on a pedestrian crossing. He was given less than 7 years in jail by a judge last week. Gloria's family want tougher rules for e-bike riders and more powers for police because the risks are too great.
13: It's got no tax, no insurance, it's not identifiable, the faces are covered and they are terrorising people. It might not have been our mum, it could have been someone crossing the road with a baby in a buggy. Could have caused a car accident and a whole family could have been wiped out. Something needs to be done.
12: Channel 4's pulled all series of Married at First Sight UK from streaming services after serious allegations by former contestants. An external review is underway into claims of sexual assault involving participants on the show. US officials have confirmed an American tested positive for Ebola. They contracted the virus whilst working with a missionary group in the Democratic Republic of Congo. The government say thousands of dodgy businesses will be raided and closed over the next few months as part of a nationwide crackdown on the likes of vape stores and barber shops, acting as a front for organised crime groups across the UK. And finally, a 22-year-old man from Newcastle says the RNLI's float-to-live technique saved his life.
15: Probably like the scariest thing that's ever happened to me, because I guess I kind of didn't really know for sure if the RNLI had been called.
12: That's Ewan Gray. He got caught up in a rip current in Tynemouth. He and his 20-year-old brother Andrew were rescued last summer while surfing at Long Sands Beach.
15: My brother actually managed to get himself out of the water, but I got pulled out to sea, and so I didn't really have a chance to swim back. And so I kind of had to have a bit of faith that somebody had called the RNLI and just, yeah, use the float-to-live technique to keep myself safe and afloat.
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12: Stay pretty overcast today. Scattered showers could be heavy at times. Windy as well. Highs are 16 for the northeast. At your latest, I'm Mickey Welsh. Nation
0: Radio. Cheers, Mickey. 7:02. At the moment, it's 9. Feels like 6. Yeah, but it's going to be warmer later. Southerly winds beginning to blow heat in. It's hard to believe it's going to be 25 on Friday. Nation Radio. Look at it out there, so be careful if you're driving. It's very, very nice if you're a duck this morning. For the rest of us, though, it's a pretty wet day, I'm afraid.

0: Republicas ready to go. It'll blast out at the Stadium of Light for the final time this season on Sunday. Until then, though, there's a pretty much a key match every day if you want to watch footy. Well, Arsenal got 3 points last night. It was 1-0 against Burnley. Tonight, it's Man City at Bournemouth. It's Chelsea and Spurs. So Spurs just need to get 1 point from their last two games to make sure that they are not in the bottom three and get relegated to the Championship. It's the Europa League final then on Wednesday, Freiburg and Aston Villa. And then on Friday, well, there's nothing. Thursday, there's nothing. Saturday, well, it's the Championship playoff final if you want to watch that. Hull City and Southampton, or will Southampton get chucked out? And will Middlesbrough end up playing in the final? There's a big meeting today about Spygate, isn't there? And then everybody plays at 4 o'clock on Sunday. Yeah, Sunderland currently ninth. The top eight play in Europe. Dare we dream?
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0: Mega May, because there's two winners a week. Yeah, the next chance to win is tomorrow, and the prize is £400,000. So get yourself in the draw, and hopefully you'll come out the draw as the ultimate winner. 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And the next one is 5 p.m. tomorrow. 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
0: 7:12 across the northeast. This is Simon Grundy in the morning. And Samba.

0: 80s Catch a Goo Goo, Too Shiny Shy. And before that, up to date with Samba. It's 7:19. Some stuff going on across the UK this morning is a heat alert, especially down south. You may have heard me mention already that Friday and the weekend is going to be about 24, 25 for the northeast. It's going to be 28 down south, maybe more, which is nearly 30, which is nearly, well, it's over 80 Fahrenheit, actually. So there's a warning for people that may suffer in the heat. Andy Burnham would win a Labour leadership battle by 47%. Keir Starmer will be second with 31. Wes Streeting would get 4 if it's going to be the three of them, as the current voting stands at the moment, according to polls that are out today. And the Prince of Wales is set to sell 20% of the Duchy of Cornwall in the next 10 years. That's where the King, when he was Prince of Wales, used to get his money from, and now the Prince of Wales does, and he thinks, I don't need all this money. So as heir to the throne, the Prince of Wales inherits the state with a portfolio of land and property and investments valued at about $1 billion. Yeah, when he became king, his dad, he automatically inherited all this. And it's a private income of about $23 million a year. So he thinks, I don't need that. So he's going to sell 20% of it, and $500 million of that will be for tackling housing and nature. And on the back pages of the papers and on the sports websites this morning, Pep Guardiola leaving Man City. I thought he had a year left on his contract. Anyway, that's some stuff that's happening this morning. Across the northeast, let's get the latest traffic and travel news. Nation
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10: I'm Greg Edwards. Just starting to build up now in the usual places this morning. It's slowing down on the A19 northbound towards the Tyne Tunnel, according to the sensors, and also westbound traffic on the Felling Bypass is slow towards the Hewarth traffic lights. In South Shields, a reminder, River Drive remains closed from the Sea Road Junction for a few more days while some work is underway. In Durham, looking busy both ways on the A691 near to the hospital, partly down to those roadworks in the area. Traffic's on the move on the A66.
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Coldplay's Viva La Vida, and before that, Sweet Caroline, which I'm sure you're going to hear a lot in the coming weeks. The World Cup, what, 3 weeks away? Finishing the season, of course, 4 o'clock on Sunday, everybody plays, as we were mentioning before. Although the weather is going to be gorgeous. You don't want to sit indoors on Sunday afternoon. Maybe find a beer garden with an outdoor telly. Today, though, it's going to rain on and off all day, like it has overnight. So be careful if you're driving on a wet road this morning. 9 degrees at the minute, feels like six, but warming up, though. 16 this afternoon, 17 tomorrow, 20 on Thursday, and 25 on Friday. And the bank holiday weekend looks almost as hot. So, yeah, you don't want to be sat indoors watching the telly on Sunday afternoon, or will you? but today, that's a day to stay in, I'm afraid. The road's wet, as I say. There's no incidents on the roads, though, this morning. No accidents to report, which is good, obviously. If you've got a tip, 0191 548 6767. And it's this time of morning that you're probably queuing for the bathroom, are you? Apparently, teenagers and kidults that still live at home spend far too long in the bathroom. And apparently, we are flushing 13 million miles of toilet paper every year. And it's the teens, it's the kidults that still live at home. Apparently, it's the same amount to the moon and back. No wonder parents are staring at the cardboard tube when they get into the bathroom. Where's the toilet roll gone? Half of mums and dads said their kids use far too much and they are beginning to ration sheets and bathroom time. Even older kids that still haven't flown the nest, they are being told to buy their own supplies. If they've got a job, you can buy your own. You're using far too much of it. I love surveys like this because it makes you think, okay, did I do that when I was a teenager? Or have you got a teen living at home? Is that your world? Probably. I love these kind of things because they start an argument first thing in the morning. Well, the man on the radio says 13 million miles of toilet roll every year and the bairns are just pulling it and pulling it and pulling it when you only need a sheet. And I remember when I was a bairn, my dad said, yeah, then you fold it in half again. TMI? Okay.

0: best variety of hits. Nation Radio, Taylor Dane, 80s at 20 to 8. And if you love oldies, after 9, our golden hour. And yesterday it was the 80s, so let's do the 90s today. It was the year the Angel of the North was erected in Gateshead over the A1. Sunderland were promoted back to the Premier League with, I think, a record 105 points in the Championship. And Newcastle United got to the FA Cup final for the first time in 24 years, but they lost to Arsenal 2-0. Ah, also the year that Middlesbrough were the first football team in the world to have their own dedicated TV channel. Borough TV set a precedent in what year? Because of cable in Middlesbrough. What is the year then? Yeah, that'll be after 9 o'clock. Now, there's some prizes here. There's no prize for that, but there's some great prizes here. Win yourself some Mulberry sunglasses with Sight Opticians in Peterlee. You can win an epic European break with Tombola. And the great thing is with this, you can choose any city in Europe if you want to go on this city break. Barcelona, Paris, maybe somewhere in Eastern Europe if you fancy that, because that'll be good, because it'll be a cheaper prize for us to fulfil with Tombola. Or there's Wine and Steak Wednesday with Angelo's Ristorante in Sunderland. 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And you're certainly going to need those sunglasses this weekend from Sight in Peterlee, because it's going to be gorgeous, the weather this weekend. Up to 25 degrees. Today, 16. But it's getting warmer, and we'll get the latest on the roads next. Nation
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10: I'm Greg Edwards. It's looking a little bit slow heading away from Sunderland on the Sunderland Highway towards the Northumberland Way roundabout. So it looks like there might be a problem on that route. Meanwhile, the A19 is slow northbound past the Herrington Interchange, and there is about a 20-minute queue now going towards the Tyne Tunnel on the A19. The westbound side of the Felling Bypass is slow towards the Hewarth traffic lights, and there is a queue northbound on the A194M going towards the Whitemapple roundabout.
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1: Sam Smith, Stay With Me, sang backing vocals as well. Every note, Sam Smith. And birthday today. How old do you think Sam Smith is today? I'll tell you in just a moment. The latest showbiz first, though, this morning. Katie Price and her husband everywhere in the showbiz pages and websites this morning because apparently he's ghosted her. They've only been married, what, a few weeks, months, Lee Andrews? She fears that she'll never see him again. Apparently he was supposed to be a guest on a TV show as well, but didn't show up. And he hasn't spoken to his wife for days. He is officially a missing person now. And that continues. And Kylie Minogue has been joined by her ex, Jason Donovan, at the premiere of the new Netflix documentary about Kylie. They broke up 36 years ago, but they still remained friends. And Shakira is going to get 55 million euros back from Spain. You know, when she was with Gerard Piqué, the Barcelona footballer, they had two kids together. She lived in Spain for years and she was sued for lack of tax paying and she nearly went to prison. So she's going to get it back after the tax fraud case was overturned after years, I think 8 years, something like that. So she's going to get a 55 million euro payday, is Shakira. Wow. And also, maths in the news. Very serious subject. You may have heard Channel 4 have pulled all the episodes of Maths UK because of two wives have come out saying that they were sexually assaulted by their husbands, not really married, of course, and including the word rape has been used. You may have heard that in the news. That's awful. That's in the showbiz today as well. Reality TV shows in the spotlight again. And Pete Townsend celebrates his 81st birthday today. Happy birthday if it's yours. You celebrate with him. He from The Who, of course. Robert Kilroy Silk used to be a Labour Party MP and talk show host. He's 84 today. Yasmin Evans, 66. If you remember The Only Way Is Up, I might play that a little later. Sam Smith today, 34. Grace Jones, 78. And Jojo Siwa, 23. It is the 19th of May. And Ray, still looking for a hubby.

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0: Let's get the latest news in just a moment. Everything you need to know, whether that be from around the country, around the northeast. Mickey's standing by in just a moment. And your latest traffic and weather. Today's high 16. It'll be 25 on Friday. 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
16: Pretty top stories this hour, and the family of a Sunderland grandmother, Gloria Stevenson, who was killed when she was hit by a banned e-bike last year, wants tougher laws.
17: They make you feel unsafe.
18: Yeah,
17: they make you feel threatened.
18: Yeah, I feel like as soon as I see one, it brings it all back as well, what happened to our mum.
16: That's Janine Murphy and her sister, Julie Francis, there. Gloria was walking her dog in Silkswath when 19-year-old Billy Stoker crashed into her. He was given less than 7 years by a judge on Friday. Gloria's family say police need more powers to tackle the issue.
17: The law needs to be changed to make it easier to catch them. The resources need to be put out there. The police need more resources so they can actually go out and catch these people and get them off the roads, because they are dangerous and they're a menace.
16: Channel 4's removed all series of Married at First Sight from its streaming platforms after serious allegations were made by former contestants. The broadcasters launched an external review into claims of sexual assault involving participants on the show. The unemployment rate's gone up, with job vacancies at their lowest level in 5 years. It rose from 4.9% in February to 5% in March. Sectors like hospitality and retail have seen some of the biggest drops in available posts. Ministers are promising a nationwide crackdown on high street shops being run as a front for organised crime. £30 million is going towards creating a new police unit and recruiting 75 new officers across the country. And finally, a 22-year-old man from Newcastle says the RNLI saved his life whilst he was surfing at Long Sands Beach in Tynemouth.
19: I was very fortunate that I, A, had a wetsuit on, and B, used the float to live technique, because without those two things it would have been very different.
16: Yeah, Ewan Gray and his brother Andrew were getting into difficulty in a rip current last summer, with 193 accidental drowning deaths in the UK in 2024. Ewan wants people to stay calm and float on their back if they're struggling.
19: And I kind of remembered some TV adverts and social media posts from the RNLI and stuff my dad had taught me when I was learning to swim. And then, yeah, just floated on my back, looked out towards sea to see kind of what the waves were doing and try and keep myself as safe as possible.
9: Weather.
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16: Still pretty overcast today. Scattered showers could be heavy at times. Windy as well. Highs are 16 for the northeast. That's your latest. I'm Mickey Welsh.
0: 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Cheers, Mickey. 8:02. This is Simon Grundy in the morning across the northeast for a Tuesday. And yes, a bit wet all day today. Warming up though. It'll be 25 on Friday. Nation Radio. If you've not heard, there's a heat alert down south. 28 degrees is 82 Fahrenheit. Here in the northeast, 24, 25, and staying in the 20s for the bank holiday weekend. Very nice. Right now, this is Jade. Not our Jade from South Shields. No, no, the three-piece from California back in the 90s at Nation Radio. Morning.

10 past 8 on Nation Radio. This is Simon Grundy in the morning in Sunderland. Good morning, but you might not watch TV as it's broadcast, like you're listening now as I'm broadcasting. We're way behind on MasterChef, weeks behind, but it's on again tonight, 9 o'clock, and it's knockout week if you are up to date. And at 8 o'clock, if you love cooking, Jamie Oliver. Yeah, I love Jamie Oliver. Jamie's Ultimate Barbecue. And that's from Channel 4 tonight at 8 o'clock, as he's just using the Barbie. Perfect for this weekend. And, of course, all the soaps, EastEnders, Vicky and Grant stage an intervention. Dun, dun, dun. In Emmerdale, Dawn is in a downward spiral. Dun, dun, dun. And in Coronation Street, Lisa and Georgie's querying a summer story. Dun, dun, dun. Got no idea what that means. And the Chelsea Flower Show. This is right up by Mam's Street. She used to have a few biddy trips on a coach down to London a few years. She used to go to the Chelsea Flower Show, and that's on TV tonight on Medals Day. Loads of pictures in the papers and websites today of loads of celebrities and royalty at yesterday's preview day. Saw David Beckham there. He's on the front page of one of the papers at the Chelsea Flower Show. Anyway, that's on telly tonight, if you fancy that. Make me a winner. Mega May with Nation Player. Mega May, because there's two winners a week, and for the final time, there's going to be a winner on Wednesday, tomorrow, and on Friday. So the lines have been cleared, so get in the draw for tomorrow, and hopefully you'll be the winner. £400,000. Can you imagine what life would be like if you had that in your bank account? Would you go away last minute for half term next week? Last week's winner said he was going to pay off his mortgage. Why not? And he had no idea what he was going to do with the rest of it, because there would be some left over. Amazing. So what would you do? Well, get in the draw, and hopefully you'll be able to decide if you win tomorrow. 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Over 18s only, and all the other rules for this network competition are on our website. But remember, Mega May, so there's two winners a week this week. Lines close at 5 p.m. tomorrow, and then we'll do the draw, and hopefully we'll call you. 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Good luck. Make me a winner. Mega May with Nation Player. Nation Radio. And Olivia Dean on Nation across the Northeast, and then we're back in the 80s.

0: Yaz, The Only Way Is Up was a huge number one in the 80s. Yasmin Evans, who's celebrating her birthday today. She's 66. Happy birthday to her. And the golden hour yesterday was from the 80s, so today's going to be the 90s if you love the oldies. Let's see if you can get that after 9 o'clock. The year the Angel of the North was erected in Gateshead next to the A1. Any idea?
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0: And here's today's news story, the top things we regret buying. And number one, VR headsets. The thing that you bought thinking that you'd live in the future, and then a week later it was in the drawer next to the Wii Fit. And treadmills or walking pads, yeah. Just where you hang your clothes. You thought you'd watch TV every night whilst doing a bit of exercise, but no, you don't. And you probably did for a week, and that was it. What song should I play? New Order, Regret. Okay. Oops, I did it again. Britney Spears. Money for Nothing, Dire Straits. Yeah, forget about the price tag. Jessie J. What do you think? What's your suggestion for me? Just before 9, our topical tune, 07740 938 500 WhatsApp, Nation Radio Northeast on Facebook. The biggest purchases that we regret buying. Treadmills and VR headsets. What's the song? And the latest traffic next for the Northeast.
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10: I'm Greg Edwards on the A19 northbound. Traffic slow past the A690 at the Harrington Interchange on the sensors. And further north, there's around a 15-minute queue on the A19 northbound towards the Tyne Tunnel. On the Felling Bypass, westbound traffic still queuing towards the Heworth traffic lights, taking around 10 minutes to get through. There's a northbound queue on the A194M towards the Whitemare Pool roundabout. The A690 remains slow going into Durham towards the Giles Gate roundabout, taking 10 minutes.
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Of course, the original by Elvis. I suppose I could have played Elvis. Even better, I could play the Sunderland fans.

Oh, fantastic. Last time then this season on Sunday. It's going to be a heck of a week if you're a footy fan. Now, Arsenal got 3 points against Burnley last

That's on Wednesday. Thursday, Friday, nothing to speak of. Saturday, there's the Championship playoff final, Hull City and Southampton at 4:30. Although the meeting today is happening, isn't it? And will Southampton get chucked out because of Spygate? Will Middlesbrough end up playing against Hull? I don't know. We'll have to see. And then, of course, everybody plays on Sunday with a 4:00 kickoff. Sunderland hosting Chelsea. Of course, Newcastle are away at Fulham. Currently, Sunderland 9th with the top 8 playing in Europe. Dare we dream, eh? Imagine what that would be. 4 seasons ago, we were in League One. And maybe in Europe next season. Don't jinx it, Simon. Right. This is Miley Cyrus at Nation Radio, whatever your colours. We were-

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8: I'm Greg Edwards. It's looking slow on Sunderland Highway on the Sunderland bound side towards the A19 on the centres, and in the opposite direction, it's still slowing down a little towards the Northumberland Way roundabout. It is queuing northbound on the A19 at the Tyne Tunnel, taking around 25 minutes to get through, and further back it remains heavy northbound past the Harrington Interchange. Filling bypass still really busy westbound towards the Hewarth traffic lights, and really busy on all routes around Durham this morning.
6: Travel
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0: The best variety of hits. Nation Radio, this is Simon Grundy in the morning across the northeast. Good morning, it's 11 minutes to 9. Blondie in One Direction. And in today's showbiz, a few stories. Katie Price apparently has been ghosted by her new husband, Lee Andrews. He's been officially missing now for 6 days. And he was supposed to have been on a TV show, I think, yesterday, but didn't appear. And, he's just gone missing. So that's all over the showbiz pages and websites this morning. Also, Kylie Minogue was joined by her ex, Jason Donovan, at the premiere to Kylie, the Netflix documentary, 36 years after they split, but they're still friends. And Shakira is going to get €55 million back from Spain. After 8 years, she's been cleared of tax evasion. Yeah, when she was married, I don't think they were married, but they were together, weren't they? Gerard Piqué, the Barcelona and Spanish footballer, they had kids together, and she lived in Spain with him for years in Barcelona, and then they broke up, and she was sued for not paying tax in Spain, apparently. But after 8 years, she's been cleared, so she's going to get €55 million in a one-off payment. Wow. And also, you might have heard this in the news about Maths. Channel 4 have pulled all episodes of Maths UK because of two serious allegations. Two wives, they're not really married, of course, say that they were sexually assaulted and even the rape word used. Wow. So that's in the news. Reality TV show, once again in the news for the wrong reasons. So that's in the showbiz news this morning. And happy birthday today to Robert Kilroy Silk, used to be an MP and a chat show host, you might remember. 84 today. Peter Townsend from The Who is 81. Grace Jones is 78. Yasmin Evans is 66. Sam Smith, 34. Jojo Siwa, 23. Happy birthday if it's yours.
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0: Oh, you're getting really good at this. Thinking of a song from a news story, and the news story earlier on was the biggest, most expensive regrets. VR headsets is number one. Treadmills and walking pads, number two. Things that you thought would be a good idea at the time, and for a week, maybe, but then just left. Regret, new order, said Lee. Oops, I did it again, Britney Spears. Oh no, Sheila, how many things have you bought and regretted it? Oops, I did it again. Dirty Cash, if you remember that from the 90s. Thanks to Leanne and Peter Lee for that one. Money for Nothing, Dire Straits, says Tony in Sunderland. Forget about the price tag, most people have said, that have entered this. Thank you. Sheila in Durham and Tony in Sunderland. Biggest expensive purchases that you regret. Nation Radio.

0: Bruno Mars, I Just Might, his current tune on Nation Radio. And after nine, stand by for an hour of oldies. Robbie Williams will play. Our golden hour coming up. Spice Girls. So it's very 90s, but what's the year exactly? And Usher. Clips and clues and the biggest songs from 1990 watts. Next on Nation Radio. 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
10: Ready to top stories this hour, and the daughters of Sunderland grandmother Gloria Stevenson, who was killed by a teenager riding a banned e-bike, say laws need to be changed.
11: We all, as a society, as a community, we need to step up and actually do something. It's no good just sitting moaning, is it?
12: Yeah, because it's going to get worse.
10: That's Julian Janine. Gloria died last year after 19-year-old Billy Stoko hit her on a pedestrian crossing. He was given less than 7 years in jail by a judge last week. Gloria's family want tougher rules for e-bike riders and more powers for police because the risks are too great.
11: It's got no tax, no insurance, it's not identifiable, the faces are covered and they are terrorising people. It might not have been our mum, it could have been someone crossing the road with a baby in a buggy. Could have caused a car accident and a whole family could have been wiped out. Something needs to be done.
10: Channel 4's pulled all series of Married at First Sight UK from streaming services after serious allegations by former contestants. An external review is underway into claims of sexual assault involving participants on the show. The unemployment rate's gone up, with job vacancies at their lowest level in 5 years. It rose from 4.9% in February to 5% in March. Sectors like hospitality and retail have seen some of the biggest drops in available posts. The government say thousands of dodgy businesses will be raided and closed over the next few months as part of a nationwide crackdown on the likes of vape stores and barbershops, acting as a front for organised crime groups across the UK. And finally, a 22-year-old man from Newcastle says the RNLI's float-to-live technique saved his life.
13: Probably like the scariest thing that's ever happened to me, because I guess I kind of didn't really know for sure if the RNLI had been called.
10: That's Ewan Gray. He got caught up in a rip current in Tynemouth. He and his 20-year-old brother Andrew were rescued last summer while surfing at Long Sands Beach.
13: My brother actually managed to get himself out of the water, but I got pulled out to sea, and so I didn't really have a chance to swim back. And so I kind of had to have a bit of faith that somebody had called the RNLI and just, use the float-to-live technique to keep myself safe and afloat.
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10: Stay pretty overcast today. Scattered showers could be heavy at times. Windy as well. Highs are 16 for the northeast. That's your latest. I'm Mickey Welsh.
0: Good morning. Thank you, Mickey. It's just got 9. It started to rain again where I am. It's going to be off and on all day, as you've heard. 16 today, but 25 by Friday. It looks like being beautiful for the bank holiday weekend. And here's today's oldies. Spice Girls were huge. You're going to hear The Mavericks. Do you remember that huge song? Will Smith, Robbie Williams. First, though.

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0: Robbie's Millennium on Nation Radio, our golden hour for this Tuesday. And there go the Spice Girls. What is our mystery year today? It was the year that Jerry Halliwell left the Spice Girls. They were in the middle of their world tour, the Spice World Tour. They'd already made the movie. They'd already picked up awards at the Brits.
1: But we want to say a massive thank you to the fans, not just our fans, fans of music, because without them, none of us would be here, all right? So thank you very much.
0: Jerry Halliwell at the Brit Awards in that famous Union Jack dress. And months later, she was gone. What is our year today at Nation Radio? Usher.

0: There was a Fleetwood Mac tribute album where loads of bands and artists did Fleetwood Mac songs, and that was one of the biggest singles off it. And before that was Usher. So what is our mystery year today? At Nation Radio, our golden hour. Here in the Northeast, the Angel of the North was erected in Gateshead, overlooking the A1. It was also the year that Newcastle United reached, for the first time in 24 years, an FA Cup final at Wembley, but they ended up losing 2-0. Against Arsenal. It was also the year that Sunderland were at Wembley, but they famously lost the penalty shootout when Mickey Gray lost for Sunderland. Well, he had his penalty saved. It was 7-6 in the end after a 4-4 draw after extra time in the greatest playoff of all time, it was described as, Sunderland and Charlton Athletic. So Sunderland had to have another season in the second tier, but ended up winning with 105 points. Kevin Phillips, Niall Quinn, under the leadership of Peter Reid. What is our mystery year? And on the TV, this debuted.
1: Not doing anybody's tea tonight. We're having chippies.
2: Get a pen and paper, Anthony. You'll have to write this down. Chip.
3: Ooh, I'll have meals. I'll have fish chips and mushy peas.
0: Carolina Hearn's Royal Family debuted on the TV. In what year? It was also the year that Who Wants to Be a Millionaire debuted for the first time, Chris Tarrant giving away £1 million. So what is our mystery year? And also the year that Dawson's Creek debuted as well from America. What year?
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0: In what year? And this was one of the biggest films of the year.
1: Our missiles have failed. The comets are still headed for Earth. And there's nothing we can do to stop them. So this is it. If the world does go on, it will not go on for everyone.
0: Deep Impact was big at the cinema. Another disaster movie was big as well, Armageddon. But Titanic was the biggest film. In what year?

0: Mayer. It's all about the money. And before that, the Mavericks on Nation Radio. Our golden hour today is what? 07740-938-500 WhatsApp or Nation Radio Northeast on Facebook, the extra clue there. It was the year that Middlesbrough were the first football club in the world to launch their own dedicated TV channel. Borough TV launched on cable on Teesside, the first in the world. It was also the year that the Germans Siemens pulled out of the Northeast and closed their factory, and so many people lost their jobs. That was nasty in that particular year. Also, the Angel of the North, if you missed that clue earlier on, was erected over the A1 at Gateshead in the February of what year? Sir Anthony Gormley's huge, iconic sculpture. In what year? And talking of the Northeast, Biker Grove celebrated its 10th birthday. And, well, a couple of characters and actors branched off.
1: Wake up! 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
0: SMTV Live with Cat Daly, Ant and Dec, of course. It was also the year that, famously and oddly, they were at the Sunderland Empire Panto with Dec's girlfriend at the time, Claire Buckfield. Apparently, they got £1,000 per performance each, a lot of money at the time, and the whole thing made a loss, which they had to find. What's the year?
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1: Corner Shop had a number one, Brim Full of Asher, Norman Cook on the remix. 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
1: Right, I better give you the answer. Well done to Ray. Well done. Paul Davison got it right. Janice and Ian Burns in Ryup and Lisa Gibson in Washington. Well done to Anne McHale in Sunderland. John Corrigan in Washington. Rob Palmer in Gateshead. Phil in Washi. Peter as well in Cramlington. Well done. Anne Neville in Sunderland. Well done. Lisa Ward in Darlington. Well done. The Ford Focus gave it to me. Simon Dave in Hebburn. Well done to Kelly. Got it right. The other I left school, Simon. Also, the Angel of the North was the big clue for me. Simon says Angela in Hebburn. Well done to the lasses in the kitchen at Lakeside. We've been listening to you for years. We've never had a guess. And we got it on the first tune. Thank you to Jen and the girls, the ladies at the kitchen at Lakeside. Please guess again. Donna and Peter Lee, well done. Yeah, 1998. Yes. Let's have another.

0: Karen Ramirez from 1998. The whole hour was 1998 today, our golden hour. I'll have another one tomorrow, finishing off the show after nine across the Northeast every morning from six. This is Simon Grundy in the Morning on Nation with the latest for the region next at 10. Have a great day.
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14: We're at your top stories this hour, and the family of a Sunderland gran killed by a 19-year-old riding a banned e-bike says laws must get tougher Gloria Stevenson died whilst walking her dog in Silkswath last year. Billy Stokoe was sentenced to less than 7 years in prison last week. Her family want police to have more powers to tackle illegal bikes. Here's Gloria's daughter, Julie Francis.
15: It just makes you so angry, I think, because no one ever has anything positive to say about them. We've all seen them and everyone knows that they're a menace.
14: The government says there must be consequences after three women who appeared on Married at First Sight UK alleged they were victims of sexual offences. Channel 4 has removed all previous seasons of the reality show from its streaming platforms and says it's launched an external review. The broadcaster's chief exec, Priya Dogra, denied it failed in its duty of care and prompt and appropriate action was taken.
16: I've seen the accounts of the women present in the Panorama programme and their distress is obvious. I have huge sympathy for them. The welfare of our contributors is always of paramount importance.
14: The US president has called off restarting attacks on Iran as negotiations to end the war continue. Donald Trump says he was asked to pause the planned military action by allies in the Gulf in order to give diplomacy more time. Repeat offending of drug driving is almost five times more common than being drunk behind the wheel. More than 12,000 motorists were caught at least three times while high in the 11 years to 2025. And finally, a 22-year-old Newcastle man says a vital survival tip helped him escape a rip current in Tynemouth. Ewan Gray and his 20-year-old brother Andrew got caught last summer while surfing. He remembered the Oran Lai's float to live advice, though. Ewan tells us about the moment he was struggling in the water.
17: I kind of noticed myself panicking and kind of not acting in a very relaxed way. I could hear my voice and my breathing being quite panicked. And so I had to kind of have a conversation with myself about, you just need to chill out here.
14: Well, the latest figures say 193 people drowned accidentally in the UK in 2024, and most of them were men aged 20 to 29.
18: Weather.
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14: On and off rain across the northeast as the day goes on. Could be windy at times as well. Highs up to 16. Actually, it's Dan McEwalsh.
19: I enjoyed that golden hour this morning. That was good. We'll do another one tomorrow morning from 9 at Nation. Just gone 10, and this is David Francis in for Mark Collins. An 80s sing-along from Madonna coming soon. First, SWV and Justin Timberlake.

I was clearing out some old CDs at home a couple of weeks ago. I've got loads of boxes and boxes in the loft and in cupboards and whatever. So I was clearing a load of stuff out just to make some space. And I came across the Like a Prayer album. Don't know if you remember this, but when she brought it out in 89, she was peddling some sort of perfume, so all the inlay cards of the CDs were sprayed with this perfume. And 37 years on, I now can confirm the inlay card still reeks of this stuff. The new album, by the way, comes out in about 3 or 4 weeks' time, called Confessions 2. God knows what that's going to smell of. The biopic is almost ready to go. That'll be out sometime towards the end of the year. And according to her Instagram, she was out in London over the weekend putting up posters for the new album. Of course she was. Because Madonna's going to go and do that, isn't she? Do they think we're that dumb? Like a Prayer at Nation, and this is new, Alex Warren. How did you know? What do you mean, cynic? I was so

0: This is Nation, all over the Northeast with the best variety of hits. Inner City, Good Life, and new Alex Warren. I like that, Fever Dream. Listen, there's football tonight, a couple of very big important games. Bournemouth playing Manchester City. If Bournemouth win tonight, Arsenal win the Premier League. And if Chelsea beat Spurs, Spurs could be going down. In fact, Chelsea coming up this way over the weekend, Sunday afternoon at the Stadium of Light. Next big game for Sunderland. If you want to find out more, sort tickets out, that kind of thing. Kickoff is at 4 o'clock on Sunday. You can find out more, all the details, nationplayer.com. 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While you do that, a sing-along from Go West and a brilliant song from Bruce Springsteen next at Nation.
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You must have a copy of this album somewhere. Everybody had it. Might be in a box, in the back of a cupboard somewhere, in your mum's attic, by the water tank. Everybody had this. Go West from the Pretty Woman soundtrack, King of Wishful Thinking from Nation Radio. And this is David Francis with the best variety of hits. Cloudy and wet and miserable today. It's like October outside. I woke up this morning, and it was vile. Although I watched the telly last night, it was on the weather. They were saying it could be 27, 28 degrees by the weekend. We'll see. Showbiz today at Nation. It's very 90s heavy, if I'm honest with you. Aqua have announced today they've split up. I'll be completely honest. I had no idea they hadn't split up. Wakefield is back with new music, and this is going to be good. Doc Martin coming back to ITV, possibly this autumn, but at least some point next year it's going to be happening all over. See, it is very 90s. You'll be wearing tie-dye and waistcoats before long.

0: More like this when the Nation 80s Takeover is back on. Midday till 1, an hour of non-stop 80s. Thompson Twins, Hold Me Now, and Bruce Springsteen from Nation.
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0: So tomorrow, Mega May continues on Nation's Make Me a Winner. We're giving away £400,000. 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So it's starting to look a little bit sorry for itself. Now the direct debits have gone out and everything. 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
9: 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Are you?

Gracie Abrams, That's So True from Nation Radio. Morning, hope you're okay today. I'm David Francis, in for Mark Collins. It was this day, 1976, that Keith Richards from the Stones crashed his car near Newport Pagnell after falling asleep at the wheel. This day, 1978, Dire Straits released their first single, Sultans of Swing. And this day, 2015, Lee Ryan became the fourth and final member of Blue to go bankrupt. It was also this day, 2023, that Andy Rourke, the bassist of the Smiths, died at just 59 years old. Birthdays today for Sam Smith, he's 34. Ben from Curiosity Killed the Cat, 63. Yaz, 66 today. Grace Jones is 78 today. And Pete Townsend from The Who, 81 today. This is Nation.

0: It's Pete Townsend's birthday today. He's 81. Who won't get fooled again at Nation Radio. By the way, if you're a fan of The Who, you might have seen them a few years ago at the Eden Project. They're now releasing the album of the show, May 29th, so in about 10 days' time you can buy that. And Roger Daltrey is going on tour again, August, September, October. Not in the UK, but across large chunks of America, by the look of it. 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This is David Francis, in for Mark Collins, with the headlines at 11 and this morning's Weekday Link coming up. 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
17: We're to top stories this hour, and the family of a Sunderland woman who was killed by a 19-year-old riding a banned e-bike want stricter laws. Gloria Stevenson was walking her dog in Silkswath last year when Billy Stokoe crashed into her on a pedestrian crossing. He was given just under 7 years in jail last week by a judge. Gloria's daughter says police need more powers to deal with illegal e-bikes. Here's Janine Murphy.
18: People can't go out on the road so recklessly and be high and be speeding and be on your phone and not think an accident is going to happen. It's inevitable that somebody's going to get killed.
17: Channel 4's removed all series of Married at First Sight UK from streaming platforms after serious allegations were made by former contestants. The broadcaster has launched an external review into claims of sexual assault involving participants on the show. Channel 4 says the well-being of people is a top priority and disputes accusations that it failed in its duty of care. Chief exec Priya Dogra says concerns were handled sensitively.
19: I hope you'll understand that I can't comment on the specific allegations that the men deny, not least because we have a duty of care to all our contributors and are mindful of their privacy. I can address the BBC's claim that we failed in our duty of care to some of our contributors. I believe that wasn't the case.
17: Donald Trump says he's called off planned US military strikes on Iran, saying serious peace negotiations are taking place, but he has warned of the potential for a full large-scale assault if a deal with Tehran can't be reached. The unemployment rate's gone up with job vacancies at their lowest level in 5 years. It rose from 4.9% in February to 5% in March. Sectors like hospitality and retail have seen some of the biggest drops in available posts. And finally, a 22-year-old man from Newcastle says remembering Float to Live saved his life. Ewan Gray got caught up in a rip current while surfing in Tynemouth last summer. He's got this advice.
20: Practice Float to Live. Remember it. Ideally, everybody would kind of have it as ingrained as like stop, drop, roll is. It's the same sort of message, you know, it's that kind of, it needs to be that knee-jerk reaction. But yeah, practice it in a supervised pool.
17: Well, 193 people drowned accidentally across the country in 2024. Most of them were men aged 20 to 29.
21: Weather.
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17: On and off rain across the northeast as the day goes on. Could be windy at times as well. Highs up to 16. That's your latest. Dan McHugh-Walsh.
0: Just gone 11 morning. I'm David Francis. Thanks for picking us out while you're at work today. You too inside the next 20 minutes or so. Something chill from Mary Mary and a sing-along from Wham.

0: You too, pride in the name of love and nation radio across the Northeast. Morning, I'm David Francis in for Mark Collins. Let's talk Cash Money.
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0: Mega May is giving you two chances a week to win life-changing money on Nation's Make Me a Winner. If you've never played before, tomorrow we're giving away £400,000. Now, I don't know about you, but I don't know anyone that can think, do you know what? I'm fine for £400,000. You jog along. Honestly, I can't. So if you've never played before, give it a go now. It'll take 5 seconds out of your ludicrously busy day just to enter. And you could feel good about it, and you might get a call from Gemma Atkinson tomorrow afternoon on Drive Time. She'll tell you you've won £400,000. You can ask her about Strictly and what it was like and what she's doing now and about her new podcast and all that kind of stuff. 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Answer our call when it comes between 5 and 6. Just say hello, and you win £400,000. And that's it. Do it now. 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

0: George Ezra and Taylor Swift from Nation Radio. Just gone 20 past 11 morning. I'm David Francis in for Mark Collins. Yesterday's weekday link was hard. Officially, it was Ballon d'Or winners, but we tweaked it in the end because so many people were really close going with footballers and things like that. So it was either Ballon d'Or winners or footballers. Today's is a little bit easier. Two songs, try and work out the link between them both, and then try and work out song three for the weekday link. When you think you know, 07740938500. Song one from Foreigner, next to Nation.
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Two songs down, Foreigner, Cold as Ice, and Talking Heads, Road to Nowhere. 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And also, try and work out what song number three will be, which I'll play sometime before midday at Nation. Meantime, Chapel Roan.

0: 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We're doing the weekday link. 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Foreigner, Cold as Ice, Talking Heads, Road to Nowhere. Stephen has worked out the link, got that quite quickly. We're now trying to work out what song three is going to be, which I'll play sometime before midday. 07740938500. If you've never heard the weekday link before, give it a go. So song one was Foreigner, Cold as Ice. Song two, Talking Heads, Road to Nowhere. I'll play song three, the final song on the weekday link before midday at Nation.
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I like that. It's number one on the country music chart in America. Ella Langley from her album Dandelion. Choosing Texas from Nation Radio. Morning, I'm David Francis, doing the weekday link today. Song one, Foreigner, Cold as Ice. Song two, Talking Heads, Road to Nowhere. We worked out quite quickly what the link was. The link was Block. Song three, a lot of people suggesting tracks from Soft Cell, which would be quite good, actually. Andrea said, could it be Here Comes the Sun by the Beatles? No, a lot of people saying songs by the Stranglers, particularly Always the Sun. A lot of suggestions for Soft Cell. But Matthew and Lee Franklin, but first of all, Chris Lang got the connection and then said, could song three be Summer Breeze? Song three on the weekday link, Isley Brothers at Nation.

0: Isley's Summer Breeze on the weekday link from Nation Radio. So the link was Blocks. Breeze Blocks, as in Summer Breeze. Road to Nowhere was Road Block, and Foreigner Cold as Ice, it was Ice Block. Of course it was. We'll do another one tomorrow, just after 11:25 at Nation. Meanwhile, nearly midday, and this is David Francis in for Mark Collins with today's Nation 80s Takeover after the headlines next.
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17: British top stories at dinner time, and the government says there must be consequences after three women who appeared on Married at First Sight UK alleged they were the victims of sexual offences. Channel 4's removed all previous seasons of the show from its streaming platforms and says it's launched an external review. The broadcaster's chief exec, Priya Dogra, denied it failed in its duty of care and prompt and appropriate action was taken.
18: I've seen the accounts of the women present in the Panorama programme and their distress is obvious. I have huge sympathy for them. The welfare of our contributors is always of paramount importance.
17: Donald Trump says serious negotiations are taking place after announcing that he's holding off on a military attack on Iran, which was planned for today. The US president says he's been asked to do so by the leaders of Saudi Arabia, Qatar, and the United Arab Emirates. Back here, the family of a Sunderland grand killed by a 19-year-old riding a banned e-bike says laws must get tougher. Gloria Stevenson died whilst walking her dog in Silksworth last year. Billy Stalker was sentenced to less than 7 years by a judge last week. Her family want police to have more powers to tackle illegal bikes. Here's Gloria's daughter, Julie Francis.
19: It just makes you so angry, I think, because no one ever has anything positive to say about them. We've all seen them and everyone knows that they're a menace.
17: The government says it plans to tackle so-called toxic forever chemicals after being urged to put a blanket ban on them. They're found in non-stick pans and even school uniforms and have been linked to some cancers. And finally, a 22-year-old man from Newcastle says a vital survival tip helped him escape a rip current in Tynemouth. Ewan Gray and his 20-year-old brother got caught in the rip current last summer whilst they were out surfing, but he remembered the RNLI's float to live advice. Ewan tells us about the moments he was struggling in the water.
20: I kind of noticed myself panicking and kind of not acting in a very relaxed way. I could hear my voice and my breathing being quite panicked. And so I had to kind of have a conversation with myself about, you just need to chill out here.
17: Well, according to the latest stats that have been released, 193 people drowned accidentally in the UK in 2024. Most were men aged 20 to 29.
21: Weather.
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17: Chance of some thunder out there this afternoon across the northeast. Scattered rain, pretty windy, highs of 16. That's your latest. I'm Mickey Welsh.
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0: Just after midday, afternoon, I'm David Francis. This is my favourite part of the show, an hour of non-stop 80s. Coming up, Brian Adams and Shannon, and we'll start with Phil Collins and Philip Bailey on the Nation 80s Takeover. Nation.

midday till 1, 7 days a week at Nation. It's the Nation 80s Takeover. Brian Adams, Run to You. Shannon as well, Let the Music Play. It's 12:15, and this is David Francis in for Mark Collins at Nation Radio. Now, when I was a baby DJ and I first heard this song on the radio, I was convinced that Diana Ross was singing about having a bath with her old piano. And I still can't unhear that.

0: The Nation 80s takeover is on from Nation Radio. Roy Orbison, You Got It, and Diana Ross having a bath with her old I know it's not. Nation 80s, by the way, is on the air across the UK in its own right, playing the UK's best variety of 80s hits. Tony Dibben is on the air right now, doing the no-repeat 9 to 5. My show goes out Sunday night, 6 till 9, called Forgotten 80s, which we love doing. Great songs from the 80s that you never hear on the radio anymore, and there are some great tracks. 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I think at the last count, there was something like 37 or 38. You can find those online on the Nation Player this afternoon. Meanwhile, Billy Joel and my favourite Belinda Carlisle next to Nation.
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It's the Nation 80s Takeover. Billy Joel, We Didn't Start the Fire. Belinda Carlisle, who'll be supporting Take That on their UK tour starting in about 10 days' time in Southampton at St Mary's. It's Heaven is a Place on Earth. Right, Mr. coming soon after this from the Bell Stars on the Nation 80s Takeover. Nation Radio. As I

0: lot of poodle hair dad rock in the 80s, and they've still got incredible hair now in their late 60s, early 70s. Mr. Kyrie on the Nation 80s takeover from Nation Radio. Bell Stars as well, sounding amazing on Sign of the Times. Listen, if the 90s is more your thing, this afternoon from 2 o'clock, Tony Shepherd is back on with 30 minutes of Back to the 90s. Meanwhile, Prince inside the next 20 minutes, and the Human League coming next at Nation.
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3: Mr. Men, Little Miss are back in Happy Meal, and they're off on a road trip. 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
17: The top stories this hour. The family of a Sunderland woman killed by a 19-year-old riding a banned e-bike are calling for stricter laws. Gloria Stevenson was walking her dog in Silksworth last year when Billy Stokoe crashed into her on a pedestrian crossing. He was given almost 7 years in jail last week by a judge. Gloria's relatives say police need more powers to deal with illegal bikes. Here's her daughter, Janine Murphy.
0: people can't go out on the road so recklessly and be high and be speeding and be on your phone and not think an accident is going to happen. It's inevitable that somebody's going to get killed.
17: Channel 4's removed all series of Married at First Sight UK from its streaming platform after serious allegations were made by former contestants. The broadcast has launched an external review into claims of sexual assault involving participants on the show. Channel 4 says the well-being of contributors is its top priority and disputes accusations it failed in its duty of care. Chief Executive Priya Dogra says concerns were handled sensitively.
18: I hope you'll understand that I can't comment on the specific allegations that the men deny, not least because we have a duty of care to all our contributors and are mindful of their privacy. I can address the BBC's claim that we failed in our duty of care to some of our contributors. I believe that wasn't the case.
17: Ministers are promising a nationwide crackdown on high street shops being run as a front for organised crime. £30 million is going towards creating a new police unit for this and recruiting new officers in hotspot areas. A 22-year-old Newcastle man says remembering Float to Live saved his life. Ewan Gray got caught in a riptide while surfing in Tynemouth last summer. He has this advice.
19: Practice Float to Live. Remember it. Ideally, everybody would kind of have it as ingrained as like stop, drop, roll is. It's the same sort of message, you know, it's that kind of... It needs to be that knee-jerk reaction. But yeah, practice it in a supervised pool.
17: 193 people drowned accidentally in the UK in 2024. And fans attending Harry Styles' 12-night Wembley run are expected to spend more than £1 billion in total. Concertgoers say they'll spend on average £1,000 each on tickets, travel, food and merch.
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17: Showers breaking through any brighter spells for the northeastern Teesside this afternoon. Some heavy and thundery. Highs of 17. That's the latest. I'm Ellie Kumar.
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20: Thanks for that. More great 80s from midday tomorrow on Nation's 80s Takeover. I've got some great 90s after two on Back to the 90s. First, it's Ava Max on Nation.

Hi to Joe. Thanks for getting in touch from Wrightshaw. Glad to have you along here this afternoon. Hi as well to Philippa, who's got in quick with her 90s request. I've got that on the list for after two this afternoon, Philippa. So thank you for that. Teddy Swims here. This is Mr. Know-It-All playing at Nation Radio.

0: It's a fine 80s track, Yazoo and Don't Go on Nation Radio. Good afternoon, I'm Tony Shepherd. Make me a winner.
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Jason Derulo, it's The Other Side on Nation Radio. Today is National Barber Day. Also, it's National Walking Month this month for May. So, you know, if you're able to get a few steps in, it's all good. Olivia Rodrigo here continues the great music at Nation. This is Driver's License.

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19: The top stories this hour. A Newcastle man's been jailed for life after brutally attacking a couple with a hammer. Ross Clancy pleaded guilty to the assault in November last year. Our reporter Sophie Green is at Newcastle Crown Court, where he was sentenced to a minimum of 28 years behind bars.
20: Clancy had already admitted attempted murder for his brutal hammer attack in Elswick. The 39-year-old went on what police described as a crime spree on Friday the 21st of November last year. He attacked a couple in their 60s and stole their car. The female victim remains in hospital with life-changing injuries 6 months on from the attack.
19: Now, Northumbria Police say they're working to tackle dangerous e-bike and e-scooters being ridden on our roads following the death of a Sunderland grandmother. Last week, 19-year-old Billy Stokoe from Sunderland was jailed for causing the death of 86-year-old Gloria Stevenson, hitting her while she was on a pedestrian crossing. Superintendent Bill Mulligan from Northumbria Police is warning the public against buying these types of bikes in the first place.
0: parents are buying these bikes for their children is birthday presents, Christmas presents. They're buying them thinking that they're lawful, and they're not. These bikes, you need to have a license. They need to be registered for the road. The Suron bike that Billy used in this case in particular, there's no way that bike would have been road legal.
19: The force say they do have certain powers to crack down on people riding the banned vehicles, but they need communities to report when they see them being used.
0: We've also made significant investment in our drone technology. Now, drones are fantastic. If we know the area these bikes are being ridden, they often do not even know the drone's there. And we can follow them back to their place at home, or the lockup, wherever they've got these bikes. We can identify them and then take positive action after that.
19: The government say there must be consequences for criminality or wrongdoing after two women alleged they were raped during the filming of Married at First Sight UK. Channel 4 says prompt action was taken once concerns were raised. And petrol prices have reached the highest level since the Iran oil crisis began at the end of February. New figures from the RAC suggest the average cost of a litre is currently 158.5 pence. That's the most expensive it's been for 3.5 years.
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19: Showers breaking through, any brighter spells for the northeastern Teesside this afternoon. Some heavy and thundery. Highs of 17. That's the latest. I'm Ellie Kumar.
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23: Getting you back to that decade of great music. It's Back to the 90s on Nation. Tony Shepherd here with you. It's The Farm playing soon for Rob. Thanks for your request. First, it's a Backstreet Boys favourite.

0: thanks to Postman Rob, who always has us on in his van. Nice work, sir. Thank you. The Farm as requested for him and delivered on time on Nations Back to the 90s. I'm Tony Shepherd. Not heard this rock set 90s track for a while.
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It's Sting, Englishman in New York on Nation's Back to the 90s. Tomorrow, more 90s from 2. 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

0: Great little track, One Republic, I Ain't Worried on Nation Radio. Of course, that featured on the soundtrack of Top Gun Maverick, didn't it? And it sounds like Tom Cruise has been signed up for a third Top Gun movie, if you're a fan. Let's get you up to date with the top stories for 3 o'clock. Everything going on around here in our neck of the woods, nationally and around the world. And then more of the best variety of hits to get you through your Tuesday afternoon.
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16: The top stories this hour. A Newcastle man has been jailed for at least 28 years after a brutal attack on a couple in their 60s with a hammer. 40-year-old Ross Clancy's assault left a woman with life-changing injuries. Today he was given a life sentence at Newcastle Crown Court, where our reporter Sophie Green is now.
17: Clancy pleaded guilty to attempted murder amongst several other charges over what's described by police as a crime spree last November. The court today heard victim impact statements from the woman's family, saying how their lives have been completely turned upside down. Her partner, who was also seriously injured in the attack, said that he bears the mental scars of the horrific, savage attack every day.
16: Northumbria Police tell us they're doing everything in their power to tackle the issue of nuisance e-bikes and scooters on our roads.
18: There is a common misconception that we will not pursue these bikes, and if it's safe to do so, we absolutely will. We've got a number of tactical options we can deploy to deal with this type of issue, this type of risk, so we can make tactical contact if it's safe to do so.
16: That's Superintendent Bill Mulligan from Northumbria Police. He led the investigation into 19-year-old Billy Stokoe from Sunderland, who was jailed last week for killing a grandmother when he hit her while riding a banned e-bike. Superintendent Mulligan tells us the force is warning the public against buying this type of vehicle.
18: Those bikes themselves, the 0-50 factor is incredible. So, they're really dangerous bits of kit. The riders who are using them in our communities, it's not just a risk to them, it's the risk to the public also.
16: Channel 4 says the well-being of contributors is a top priority after two former Married at First Sight contestants claim they were sexually assaulted on the show. All episodes have been taken down and an investigation has been launched. The Transport Secretary has announced HS2 trains will run slower than planned to save money. The high-speed connection isn't going to reach as far north as us, but it's hoped it'll make connections from here to London quicker. And fans attending Harry Styles' 12-night Wembley run could spend more than £1 billion in total. Concertgoers are expected to spend, on average, £1,000 each on tickets, travel, hotels, food and merch.
19: Weather.
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16: Showers breaking through any brighter spells for the northeastern Teesside this afternoon. Some heavy and thundery. Highs of 17. That's the latest. I'm Ellie Kumar.
0: Wherever you've got us on this afternoon, be you at work, in the car, at home, or maybe out and about on that Free Nation Player app. I'm Tony Shepherd, playing your classic Madonna now.

0: 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And here's Taylor Swift, The Fate of Ophelia.
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0: 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I'm your man on Nation Radio. Tony Shepherd here. Good afternoon. 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

The excellent Tom Grennan, How Does It Feel on Nation Radio. This time of the afternoon, we go old school with a great couple of old school classics. First, let me bring you Alison Moira Clarkson. Who? Well, better known to you and I as Betty Boo. And this was a big hit from her back catalogue. Where Are You Baby? On Nation.

0: Aerosmith on Nation's Old School Run, and was loving Betty Boo, Where Are You Baby? More Old School Run classics tomorrow afternoon at around about this time. And don't forget, we head back each weekday morning from 9 on the Golden Hour. See if you can work out tomorrow morning's mystery year from 9 a.m. Back up to date with something more recent real soon from Lady Gaga, and we'll check in with your latest travel next.
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18: Busy as you make the journey around Wolverstone this afternoon. Westbound the A1185 currently shut because of an ongoing police incident. That's from Marsh House Lane through to the Seal Sands roundabout. Also got queues at Middlesbrough, Cargo Fleet Lane near to Longlands Road. And if you're heading around Durham, the A690 is suffering as well from the Carvo roundabout through to the Gilesgate roundabout. Sunderland traffic busy southbound over the Weymouth Bridge, and also some queues already at Newcastle, southbound the Central Motorway there, picking up from the Great North Road through to the Swan House roundabout. That's the latest. I'm Ed Shepherd.
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20: The top stories this hour, we'll be taking a look at the new Strictly hosting lineup. But first, Northumbria Police say they're working to tackle dangerous e-bike and e-scooters being ridden on our roads following the death of a Sunderland grandmother. Last week, 19-year-old Billy Stokoe from Sunderland was jailed for causing the death of 86-year-old Gloria Stevenson, hitting her while she was on a pedestrian crossing. Superintendent Bill Mulligan from Northumbria Police is warning the public against buying these types of bikes in the first place.
21: Parents are buying these bikes for their children. It's birthday presents, Christmas presents. They're buying them thinking that they're lawful, and they're not. These bikes, you need to have a license. They need to be registered for the road. The Suron bike that Billy used in this case in particular, there's no way that bike would have been road legal.
20: The force say they do have certain powers to crack down on people riding the banned vehicles, but they need communities to report when they see them being used. A Newcastle man's been jailed for life after brutally attacking a couple with a hammer inside their home. Ross Clancy pleaded guilty to the assault in November last year. Our reporter Sophie Green's at Newcastle Crown Court, where he was sentenced to a minimum of 28 years behind bars.
0: Clancy had already admitted attempted murder for his brutal hammer attack in Elswick. The 39-year-old went on what police described as a crime spree on Friday the 21st of November last year. He attacked a couple in their 60s and stole their car. The female victim remains in hospital with life-changing injuries 6 months on from the attack.
20: The government says there must be consequences for criminality or wrongdoing after two women allege they were raped during the filming of Married at First Sight UK. Channel 4 says prompt action was taken once concerns were raised. Petrol prices have reached the highest level since the Iran oil crisis began at the end of February. New figures from the RAC suggest the average cost of a litre is currently 158.5 pence, the most expensive it's been for 3.5 years. And Emma Willis, Josh Widdicombe and former professional dancer Johannes Radeby have been announced as the new hosts of Strictly. They'll take over when the new series starts in September.
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20: A few showers overnight and feeling breezy for the northeastern Teesside before a wet start tomorrow. Highs of 17. That's the latest. I'm Ellie Kumar.
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24: 12:31 Wessington Way, heading out of Sutton to the Hilton Grange interchange. That's starting to get busy. A1M northbound Chesley Street to the Angel. That's busy too. Across the northeast, playing the best variety of hits. Drive Time Tuesday afternoon. I'm Dave Sherwood with Keane and Michael Jackson after M People.

Nation Radio across the Northeast with the best variety of hits. The Michael Jackson biopic has reclaimed the top spot at the UK box office after it was knocked off because of the Devil Wears Prada 2. But no, last weekend, back at number one. We're Nation Radio across the Northeast with the best variety of hits with Eurythmics after this from Bruno Mars, Nation Radio.

0: one of those songs you find yourself singing along to. 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Laura Branigan, Ace of Base in a couple of moments' time. 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
3: Still some delays as you head around Wolverstone this afternoon. Westbound the A1185 currently shut. That's because of an ongoing police incident from Marsh House Lane through to the Seal Sands roundabout. Also got queues at Durham on Leeds Road by Framlegate Peth, and it's picking up nearby on the southbound side of Newcastle Road as well, approaching Neville's Cross Bank. Generally a bit busy around Stockton with Bishopton Avenue out towards Durham Road, taking about 10 minutes to get through. Also some queues at Sunderland southbound over the Wearmouth Bridge. Busy at Newcastle southbound the Central Motorway and the Swan House roundabout.
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0: Across the northeast, we are Nation Radio playing the best variety of hits. It's been going on for a couple of months now. On the box, what are they going on about there?
1: It is 9 inches, and I have it for you in a few colors.
2: So we have it in red.
1: Let me swivel back.
2: Yeah, we have the pink, and we also have in black.
0: Debbie Brewer from Denside yesterday saying, is it a small handbag? That was incorrect. What do you reckon?
1: It is 9 inches, and I have it for you in a few colors.
2: So we have it in red.
1: Let me swivel back.
2: Yeah, we have the pink, and we also have in black.
0: Send me your guess right now on WhatsApp, 07740-938-500, 07740-938-500, with Peter Gabriel after Ed Sheeran, Nation Radio across the Northeast.

0: Nation Radio across the Northeast with the best variety of hits playing on the box. What are they going on about then?
1: It is 9 inches. I have it for you in a few colors.
2: So we have it in red.
1: Let me swivel back.
2: Yeah, we have the pink, and we also have in black.
0: Adrian Piner in Barnes says, Dave, I know it's a bit of an obvious one, but is it a radio? Is it a radio?
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0: just after 4:30 on a Tommy Kitten in a few moments' time. 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
9: Still some disruption as you make the journey around Wolverston this afternoon. Westbound the A1185 remaining completely shut because of an ongoing police incident. That's from Marsh House Lane through to the Seal Sands roundabout. Also some queues at Durham. Southbound Newcastle Road approaching Neville's Cross Bank. Busy on the nearby A690 as well from the Carville roundabout through to the Gilesgate roundabout. Usual queues at Sunderland, southbound over the Weymouth Bridge, and also some disruption at Newcastle with the southbound side of the Central Motorway crawling from the Great North Road through to the Swan House roundabout.
7: Travel
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Drive time on a Tuesday afternoon. Let's open up the vinyl vault. The first 7-inch single, Sam Hughes from Darlington Bolts, was from Woolies. This song, Small Town Boy, Bronski Beat.

0: 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Niall Horan. After the news at 5 o'clock this afternoon, Feel Good 3 with something from Bananarama and Mojo, and we'll do Celebrity Last at 5:30.
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8: The top stories this hour. A Newcastle man has been jailed for at least 28 years after a brutal attack on a couple in their 60s with a hammer.
9: I'm arresting you for attempted murder.
8: That's the moment 40-year-old Ross Clancy was arrested after an assault which left a woman with life-changing injuries. Our senior reporter Sophie Green is at Newcastle Crown Court. Sophie, can you tell us more about today's hearing?
10: Well, the judge today gave Clancy a life sentence for what's been described as a spree of offending over 3 days last November. He attacked the couple, who were strangers to him, at their home in Elswick and carried out a series of other crimes.
8: And the court also heard multiple statements from the victim's family. Can you tell us more about that?
10: Well, the woman's family shared how their lives have been completely turned upside down and will never be the same again. Her partner, who was also seriously injured in the assault, said that he bears the mental scars of the horrific, savage attack every day. It's been 6 months since the incident happened, and the female victim continues to remain in hospital with catastrophic injuries.
8: Now, Northumbria Police tell us they're doing everything in their power to tackle the issue of nuisance e-bikes and scooters on our roads.
11: There is a common misconception that we will not pursue these bikes, and if it's safe to do so, we absolutely will. We've got a number of tactical options we can deploy to deal with this type of issue, this type of risk, so we can make tactical contact if it's safe to do so.
8: That's Superintendent Bill Mulligan from Northumbria Police. He led investigations into 19-year-old Billy Stokoe from Sunderland, who was jailed last week for killing a grandmother when he hit her while riding a banned e-bike. Channel 4 says the well-being of contributors is a priority after three former Married at First Sight contestants alleged sexual offences during filming. The broadcasters removed the show from streaming and launched an investigation. The Transport Secretary has announced HS2 trains will run slower than planned to save money. The high-speed connection isn't going to reach as far north as us, but it's hoped it will make connections from here to London quicker. And Emma Willis has been named one of the new Strictly hosts. She'll be joined by Josh Widdicombe and Johannes Radeby when the new series returns in September.
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8: A few showers overnight and feeling breezy for the northeastern Teesside before a wet start tomorrow. Highs of 17. That's the latest. I'm Ellie Kumar.
0: A690 from the A1M all the way down to the Charles Gate roundabout in Durham. That's slow at the moment. A19 southbound towards the Tyne Tunnel. Delays of between 5 and 10 minutes. Full travel update for the northeast in about 20 minutes' time. I'm Dave Sherwood. Drive Time Tuesday evening with King and Mojo after Bananarama.

playing the best variety of hits across the Northeast. We are Nation Radio. 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You've got until midday tomorrow to do that. Deacon Blue after Somber, Homewrecker, Nation Radio.

0: keeping things moving at Drive Time. Nation Radio across the Northeast with the best variety of hits. Deacon Blue and more classics tomorrow morning with Simon Crundy after 9 with our Golden Hour. Yesterday, 89. Today, 98. Tomorrow, a 70s year. We'll play Celebrity Lasts in a few moments' time. 4 months that's been going on for. 4 months. We'll do that in about 10 minutes. Play Lewis Capaldi and the Bee Gees and get the travel news for the Northeast in just a tick.
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7: Back tomorrow morning from 6am across the northeast with some great competitions. 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
9: Still some disruption as you make the journey around Wolverston this afternoon. Westbound the A1185 remaining completely shut because of an ongoing police incident. That's from Marsh House Lane through to the Seal Sands roundabout. Also some queues at Durham, southbound Newcastle Road approaching Neville's Cross Bank. Busy on the nearby A690 as well from the Carville roundabout through to the Gilesgate roundabout. Usual queues at Sunderland, southbound over the Weymouth Bridge, and also some disruption at Newcastle with the southbound side of the Central Motorway crawling from the Great North Road through to the Swan House roundabout.
1: Travel
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0: playing the best variety of hits across the Northeast. We are Nation Radio. Now, Olivia Merson from Northley yesterday said the laugh belonged to Tim Healy. It's not Tim Healy. Celebrity laugh, Northeast connection, also music in there as well. What do you reckon? Message me your guess right now on WhatsApp 07740 938 500. Pet Shop Boys after Lizzo, Nation Radio.
1: Girl, I'm about to have a panic attack. I

0: One of the headliners last year at the Hardwick Festival, Pet Shop Boys Nation Radio, playing the best variety of hits across the Northeast. And they've shown with Celebrity Laughs then. Who we got today? We got Ian Judd from Sunderland saying, is it Cy King from the Hairy Bikers?
1: Wow.
2: You're wrong. And I can prove it by hanging up.
0: Now you're on to something, Ian. Great guest, though. Thank you for giving it a go. Janet Argus in Sunderland saying, is it our Simon Grundy?
3: I'm afraid I have bad news for you.
0: It's not Simon, but he is back tomorrow morning at 6. We'll play a game tomorrow afternoon, just after 5:30. Coolio, Adele, and the travel news for the Northeast next.
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14: Problems as you make the journey around Thorpefield tonight. Northbound Blakey Lane has lain out because of a broken down vehicle from the Thorpefield turn through to the Sowerby turn. Also quite slow at Stockton, southbound over the Tees Viaduct, that stretch of the A19, partially blocked because of an obstruction from the Portrack interchange through to the A66. Busy too around Jarrow, northbound the A19 on approach to the Tyne Tunnel. But finally, some better news at Wolverstone. All lanes reopen westbound.

0: the A1185, following off of a police incident earlier between Marsh House Avenue and the Seal Sands roundabout. That's the latest.
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0: 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I'm Dave Sherwood at Drive Time. 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

0: We are Nation Radio, playing the best variety of hits across the northeast. The Enormous Crocodile, the Musical Theatre Royal in Newcastle from Thursday until Sunday. And tonight and tomorrow at the Forum Theatre in Billingham, The Tiger Who Came for Tea. 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
5: The top stories this hour. A Newcastle man's been jailed for life after brutally attacking a couple with a hammer inside their home. Ross Clancy pleaded guilty to the assault in November last year. Our reporter Sophie Green is at Newcastle Crown Court, where he was sentenced to a minimum of 28 years behind bars.
6: Clancy had already admitted attempted murder for his brutal hammer attack in Elswick. The 39-year-old went on what police described as a crime spree on Friday the 21st of November last year. He attacked a couple in their 60s and stole their car. The female victim remains in hospital with life-changing injuries 6 months on from the attack.
5: Northumbria Police say they're working to tackle dangerous e-bike and e-scooters being ridden on our roads following the death of a Sunderland grandmother. Last week, 19-year-old Billy Stokoe from Sunderland was jailed for causing the death of 86-year-old Gloria Stevenson, hitting her while she was on a pedestrian crossing. Superintendent Bill Mulligan from Northumbria Police is warning the public against buying this type of vehicle in the first place.
7: Parents are buying these bikes for their children as birthday presents, Christmas presents. They're buying them thinking that they're lawful, and they're not. These bikes, you need to have a licence, they need to be registered for the road. The Suron bike that Billy used in this case in particular, there's no way that bike would have been road legal.
5: The force say they do have certain powers to crack down on people riding the banned vehicles, but they need communities to report when they see them being used. HS2 could now cost more than £100 billion, according to the Transport Secretary. It also may not be ready for another 13 years. Northumbria Police have slammed the behaviour of a man who parachuted from the Tyne Bridge on Sunday night, saying it's irresponsible and dangerous. The bridge had to be closed for a while, and the man in his 30s was arrested on suspicion of intentionally or recklessly causing a public nuisance. The force say they condemn his actions, and his behaviour put members of the public at risk. And Emma Willis, Josh Widdicombe and former professional dancer Johannes Radebe have been announced as the new hosts of Strictly. They'll take over when the new series starts in September, following Tess Daly and Claudia Winkleman's departures.
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5: A few showers overnight and feeling breezy for the northeastern Teesside before a wet start tomorrow. Highs of 17. That's the latest. I'm Ellie Kumar.
8: Busy at the hospital roundabout in Durham and the A690 to the Jarsgate roundabout in Durham. That's slow too. 1231 Wettington Way, heading out of the city towards the Hilton Grange interchange. That's pretty stop start still. 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I'll update you in full with the travel news for the northeast about 20 minutes time. Drive time across the northeast. Tuesday evening with Shalimar and Taylor Swift after Edwyn Collins.

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With Michael Sambello, after the latest from Blue, Flowers, Nation Radio across the Northeast. If-

0: Playing the best variety of hits across the Northeast. We are Nation Radio. I'm Dave Sherwood of Tribe Time, looking after things until 8 o'clock tonight. And then the Nation Player, 80s at 8 with Roberto. Right, stay with me in a few moments' time. Electronic, Phil Collins, the Translator Quiz, and next, the travel news for the Northeast.
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12: Traffic remaining busy as you head around Durham tonight. The A690 slow from the Carville roundabout through to the Giles Gate roundabout. Also got a build up as you head around Newcastle, southbound the Central Motorway from the Great North Road through to the Swan House roundabout. Still some queues southbound the Western Bypass as well, with a partial blockage there approaching 75 at Denton Burn. That's because of an obstruction. Generally elsewhere, traffic does seem to be easing though, around Thorpefield for instance, all back on the move now, following off from that broken down vehicle earlier from the northbound side of Blakey Lane out towards the Sowerby Turn.
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0: playing the best variety of hits across the Northeast. We are Nation Radio. Nick Kershaw, Benson Boone in a few moments' time. First of all, translator quiz for today. Great British phrase in Vietnamese.
1: Đó là điều không cần phải đắn đo em yêu ạ.
0: What do you reckon?
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0: I'll give you the answer in about 5 minutes' time right now. Benson Boone, Nation Radio. I'm sorry.

0: He's playing at 6 in 26 on one of those dates. Newcastle Boiler Shop, 10th of July. Nick Kershaw, The Riddle, Nation Radio across the North East with the best variety of hits. Translated quiz then, Great British Phrase today in Vietnamese.
1: Đó là điều không cần phải đắn đo em yêu ạ.
0: Which translates back to...
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0: There we go. Do another one tomorrow just after 6.30. Little Mix, Stevie Wonder and the travel news for the North East. That's next.
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14: Traffic remaining busy as you head around Durham tonight. The A690 slow from the Carville roundabout through to the Giles Gate roundabout. We've also got a build up as you head around Newcastle, southbound the Central Motorway from the Great North Road through to the Swan House roundabout. Still some queues southbound the Western Bypass as well, with a partial blockage there approaching 75 at Denton Burn. That's because of an obstruction. Generally elsewhere, traffic does seem to be easing though, around Thorpefield for instance, all back on the move now, following on from that broken down vehicle earlier from the northbound side of Blakey Lane out towards the Sowerby Turn.
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0: Nation Radio with Teddy Swims. His new song, Mr. Know-It-All. Hope we find you well this evening. I'm Dave Sherwood. Drive time across the northeast until 8 o'clock tonight. And then Roberto with the Nation Player 80s at 8. Stay with me. Latest news from the northeast in just a tick. And then something from Madonna. And from the 90s, Jennifer Page.
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11: The top stories this hour. A Newcastle man's been jailed for at least 28 years after a brutal attack on a couple in their 60s with a hammer.
12: I'm arresting you for attempted murder.
11: That's the moment 40-year-old Ross Clancy was arrested after an assault which left a woman with life-changing injuries. Our senior reporter Sophie Green's been at Newcastle Crown Court. Can you tell us more about the hearing?
13: Well, the judge today gave Clancy a life sentence for what's been described as a spree of offending over 3 days last November. He attacked the couple, who were strangers to him, at their home in Elswick and carried out a series of other crimes.
11: The court also heard multiple statements from the victim's family. Can you tell us a bit more about that?
13: Well, the woman's family shared how their lives have been completely turned upside down and will never be the same again. Her partner, who was also seriously injured in the assault, said that he bears the mental scars of the horrific, savage attack every day. It's been 6 months since the incident happened, and the female victim continues to remain in hospital with catastrophic injuries.
11: Northumbria police tell us they're doing everything in their power to tackle the issue of nuisance e-bikes and scooters on our roads. It follows the death of a grandmother in Sunderland last year. Her killer, who was riding a banned e-bike when he hit her, was jailed last week. A man's been bailed after parachuting from the Tyne Bridge onto Newcastle Quayside on Sunday evening, causing the bridge to close while emergency services dealt with him. Northumbria police say the man's actions were wholly irresponsible and his behaviour put members of the public and first responders at risk. The man in his 30s was arrested on suspicion of intentionally or recklessly causing a public nuisance. The Transport Secretary has announced HS2 trains will run slower than planned to save money. The high-speed connection isn't going to reach as far north as us, but it's hoped it will make links from here to London quicker. And Emma Willis has been named as one of the new Strictly hosts. She'll be joined by comedian Josh Widdicombe and professional dancer Johannes when the new series returns in September. They're taking over from Tess Daly and Claudia Winkleman, who stepped down earlier.
14: Weather.
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11: A few showers overnight and feeling breezy for the northeastern Teesside before a wet start tomorrow. Highs of 17. That's the latest. I'm Ellie Kumar.
10: Now, the happy hour.
0: Good evening, I'm Dave Sherwood. Still a little bit busy on the A19 towards the Tyne Tunnel, southbound delay of 5 minutes. Also a little bit stop-start on the A1 around Chesley Street.

Nation Radio across the North East playing the best variety of hits. Happy hour on a Tuesday evening. Final game of the season for the Black Cats this coming Sunday. All the Premier League games kick off at 4 o'clock. The supercomputer says that we will end up in 8th place if we do. Little European action. Final game of the season taking on Chelsea. For more details, visit nationplayer.com. 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Happy hour with Whitney after the Killers.

0: We are Nation Radio across the Northeast, playing the best variety of hits. I'm Dave Sherwood at Drive Time. Happy hour, Monday to Friday, 7 till 8, a whole hour of great songs to pick you up and make you feel good. Right, Frankie Valli and Eagle Eye Cherry, ready to roll next.
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You've got until midday tomorrow to enter. Aha, after Olivia Rodrigo. 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

0: Nation Radio playing the best variety of hits across the Northeast. We are Nation Radio. And Simon Grundy back at breakfast tomorrow morning, starting off at 6 with another My Masher. The topical tune at 8 and another golden hour after 9 this morning. It was 1998, yesterday 1989. Tomorrow, a 70s year without Simon. In excess in a few moments' time, and Avicii with Aloe Black ready to roll next.
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0: We are Nation Radio, playing the best variety of hits across the Northeast. Have yourself an enjoyable Tuesday evening. I'll catch up with you again tomorrow sometime after 4 for Drive Time across the Northeast. Ready to go after 8 o'clock tonight. 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
10: Evening, you. Welcome to your Tuesday night on Nation. I'm Roberto. It's 8 o'clock with a lady on the way who's plotting a huge comeback after we kick off with three massive ones from the 80s.
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As for here on Nation, well, I'll get the Cardigans on for your Tuesday night in a minute. After the lady who's kind of doing a Lewis Capaldi, I suppose. Last year, she collapsed on stage at a festival in New York. And this year, she says, I'm going back to that festival because we got unfinished business. Good on you, Lola Young. This is Messy on Nation. You know

0: There is the Cardigans, Love Fall on Nation, just coming up to 20 past eight. I know it's only Tuesday night, but I can't be the only one thinking about the bank holiday weekend that's coming, especially after that news in the paper about the weather. Have you heard about it? They reckon it's going to be a lovely bank holiday for loads of us. The weather's going to start warming up towards the end of the week. It wasn't that nice today, was it? Let's be honest. By Friday, some of us could have 27 degrees and it's going to hang around into the weekend. Start dusting off that barbecue garden furniture out. Bring on the bank holiday. I'll keep the tunes coming for you tonight. Girls Aloud up next with a kind of 60s inspired tune, actually, and a massive anthem from Starship.
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Good evening, Henry Parker. Love a little gym shout, Roberto. I'm with Sam. No one else is here, so we're blasting out Nation whilst working on our legs. That's for you. We built this city. Thank you for having us on. I'll keep them coming. I've got a guy on the way for you next who's got one of the biggest films out right now. Maybe you've been to see it. It's still on my list, actually. Sam Smith plays for you soon, too. First, though, Mimi Webb on Nation.

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Nation Radio.

0: the Coyote Ugly film for you next. Gracie Abrams playing before 9 right now, though. Make me a winner. Mega May with Nation Player. I mentioned the bank holiday weekend earlier on. Did you know that before that bank holiday even gets here, we've got not one, but two chances for you to get your hands on a life-changing amount of cash? Yes, it is Mega May. Every week, two chances to win big. And your first chance is happening right now. We've got £400,000 up for grabs, and that money could be dropping into your bank account tomorrow evening. 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

0: is Gracie Abrams, and that's so true as we wrap up your Tuesday here on Nation. It's a nice feeling, isn't it? Nearly Wednesday already. I'm Roberto. It's nearly 9 o'clock as well, so we'll do 90s at 9 next. Three massive ones from that decade, starting with a George Michael song that had a video packed full of supermodels. Can you name the song, though?
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0: Thank you for having us on for your Tuesday night. I'm Roberto. It's 9 o'clock. I've got the best variety of hits. A lady on the way who has been dubbed one of the greatest entertainers of the 21st century. First, though,
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0: 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If I said to you, I'm broke but I'm happy, I'm poor but I'm kind, would you be able to name the anthem from Alanis Morissette that's on the way? First, though, George Michael's Too Funky on Nation.

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your cigarette break. It's like 10,000 spoons when all you need is a knife. It's meeting the man of my dreams and then meeting his beautiful wife. And isn't it ironic?

This Lady's Coming Our Way next month, and I reckon that song's going to go down an absolute storm when she does it live. Alanis Morissette's Ironic, playing for you on Nation. Taking care of 90s at 9, of course. There's more 90s anthems over on Nation Player right now, which is our app, of course, for your phone or your tablet. Just check out Nation 90s on there. You can have a listen on your DAB radio and your smart speaker too. We're going back to the 80s in a moment for some UB40 after the lady who's just been dubbed one of the greatest entertainers of the 21st century. See what you think. This is Ray, Where Is My Husband on Nation.

0: is UB40's Red Red Wine on Nation. Nearly 20 past nine for your Tuesday night. Did you hear the good news today? If you're a football fan and you want to go to the World Cup, you might like this story. Even if you're not a football fan, you'll just gawp at the money involved. Ticket prices for the World Cup have dropped. England seats have dropped by about 24% to a bargain, £638 for one ticket. Scotland tickets for their first game against Brazil, they've dropped a little as well, but they're still over £1,000 on resale sites. You've got to love football a lot to spend that much money, haven't you? I'll get some ABBA on for you soon, and Anne-Marie.
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There is New Order's Blue Monday playing for your nation as we wrap up your rather wet Tuesday. All those April showers that we didn't have last month, I think we got them today, didn't we? I'm Roberto with the best variety of hits. Get your disco ball out. We're going back to the 80s for some disco vibes with Sister Sledge right after Miley Cyrus. This is Midnight Sky on Nation.

0: This is Sister Sledge helping you wrap up your Tuesday. We are family. Yeah, it's Nation. I'm Roberto. Hello. It's nearly 20 to 10. Before 10 o'clock, going to play you the lady who is scrapping the tradition of sending out wedding invites. She's doing something different to let guests know about the wedding. Have you heard? I'll tell you before 10. First, though. Make me a
1: player.
0: I mentioned the World Cup earlier and how ticket prices are slowly coming down, but you'd still need to remortgage if you want to go with a mate. How about if you won £400,000? You could take a whole gang of you out to the World Cup, couldn't you, with that money? We've got that for you to win this week with that cash dropping into your bank account tomorrow evening. Yes, it's Mega May. 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

0: Have you had a call from Taylor Swift yet, inviting you to her wedding? No, me neither. There is Opalite on Nation. Apparently, she's scrapping wedding invites because people can take pictures of those and, like, put them online. Instead, she's calling each of her guests individually. Stand by your phone. I'm Roberto with Naughties at 10 on the way for you next. Three massive songs from that decade, kicking off with the Stereophonics.
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0: Whether we're wrapping up your Tuesday as you get ready for bed or maybe helping you through your night shift. Hello, I'm Roberto. 10 o'clock with Miles Smith and Niall Horan on the way after three big ones from the Naughties.

Easily one of their best, right? From the Songs About Jane album. Maroon 5, She'll Be Love, playing for your nation, taking care of Naughties at 10 as well. And if you want more Naughties songs to turn up loud and sing along with, just check out Nation Naughties. You can find it right now over on our app, Nation Player. I've got Alison Moyet playing for you soon. First, though, Miles Smith and Niall Horan. Drive safe on Nation. What?

0: Good evening, Marcus Doyle. First one for a night shift check-in. He says, Roberto, I'm in the break room with the tunes and a large coffee. Say hello. You enjoy that coffee, mate. Put your feet up and relax for a bit. That is for you. Alison Moyet's All Cried Out on Nation. It's nearly 20 past 10 for your Tuesday. I'd love to give you a little night shift check-in as well. Come and say hi. Let me know who you are, what you're doing, who you're working with even. Get in touch through our Facebook page. 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Mel C's on the way for you soon, and some Toto with Rosanna.
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There is Toto's Rosanna on Nation, playing it for Connor, Jade and Bev and Mike. They got the tunes up loud, powering them through their night shift as they restock the shelves. It's good to have you here. I'll keep the best variety of hits coming, heading back to the noughties next for a feel-good anthem from Ronan Keating. Right now, the K-pop Demon Hunters on Nation.

0: Ronan Keating on Nation with a rock anthem playing for you next. It's a real classic from like the late 70s. Before 11 o'clock as well, going to play the lady dubbed the new Taylor Swift. First though. Make me a winner. Mega May with Nation Player. I mentioned the bank holiday weekend earlier on. Did you know that before that bank holiday even gets here, we've got not one but two chances for you to get your hands on a life-changing amount of cash? Yes, it is Mega May. Every week, two chances to win big. And your first chance is happening right now. We've got £400,000 up for grabs. And that money could be dropping into your bank account tomorrow evening. 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

0: I don't know about you, but I could listen to that lady all day long. I love the accent. The brilliant Ella Langley. She's the lady dubbed the new Taylor Swift. There's Choose in Texas playing for you on Nation, taking care of things from me. I'm Roberto. As ever, thanks for having me on tonight. If you're on your night shift, good luck. Stick with us. We'll keep you going with the best variety of hits. And if you're off to bed, sweet dreams. I'll see you back here tomorrow from 8. Have a brilliant Wednesday.
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